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If the scat man can do it, so can you. Everybody's singing that the scat man stutters, but does and never stutter when he sings. But what you don't know, I'm gonna tell you right now, that the stutter and the scat is the same thing. You, I'm the scat man.

0: Son canciones de ayer. Pero siguen sonando hoy. 106.7. Temporada Otoño 2026.
1: Come on, it's time to get this party started right. You know what I'm saying? CC Cash coming at you, 1998.